Did you know doctors can prescribe you music to feel better? Yes, I have not fallen for an AI headline. And this is an actual thing happening in Montreal. Sonic 1029. I'm Lauren Hunter. Okay, Montreal. Progressive. We see you. Basically, the Montreal Symphony Orchestra teamed up with French-speaking physicians of Canada for a program called Music on Prescription. This allows doctors to write you a prescription to see a live orchestra performance to complement whatever other treatments you may be getting for mental health. I love that. It's kind of cute, right? I feel like some other Sonic songs could be prescribed to make you feel better, too. Perhaps this fitting one by the Bleachers. Smiles Smith on Sonic.

Have you ever bought something at a thrift store and then sold it for a ton of money? Because a White Stripes record just sold for $25,000 at auction, and it was originally bought for $6 in the 1990s. Is that not insane? Yeah, apparently when the White Stripes were just getting started, they had a single in 1998 that they only made 15 copies of, and Jack White hand-painted a little drawing on a few of those singles. So that's why it was worth 25 grand today.

0: Sonic 1 and 2.9, I'm Lauren Hunter, and it's your August long weekend. Obviously, the height of camping season. Many people out at cabins or tenting. But Stu, you have a bit of a camping superpower, right?
1: My superpower is backing up trailers, and trailers of all sizes. Snowmobiles, trailers, RVs, boats.
0: How did you learn this skill? Because I feel like people would be dying to know this.
1: Well, it's at a very young age.

0: I started working at an airport, and when you are pushing around very expensive aircraft, you get good at it quick, because if you don't do a good job there, then you're not going to last very long.
1: So are you married yourself? Like, does your marriage do extra well because you know how to back up an RV properly?
0: Well, I am married, and I have about 4 different trailers, so all is well.
1: Wow, 4 trailers. You're, like, backing them up for days.
0: Well, they all have their own spot, and I can get them in there fairly tight.
1: You might be, like, Alberta's best driver or something.
0: Well, that's only in reverse. It's a different story going forward.

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a.m. Tuesday, set your alarms, because that's when you could be finding out if you're getting the hell out of here to see Noah Kahan in Vancouver. Talking free airfare, accommodation, tickets to that sold-out show that everybody wants to be at. We've been qualifying you to go to this for the last 2 weeks. At 10 a.m. Tuesday morning, that's when we announce if you're going. Because, I mean, a long weekend's been pretty good. But waking up to that news after a long weekend, even better.

0: Okay, times are tough. What's the weirdest thing you've done to save money? Mike, you have a very strange one that your wife does not love. Sonic 1029. I'm Lauren Hunter.
1: I will only flush the toilet after I go number two. It pisses her something off real good, but, you know, a dollar is a dollar. Times are tough these days. Mortgage ain't paying itself.
0: But how much are you actually saving doing this, though?
1: It's $5 or $10 a month, you know? I got to do what I got to do to support the family.
0: How many years have you been doing this?
1: Probably 10.
0: 10 years of not flushing?
1: That's probably a couple hundred bucks over the 10 years right there, you know what I'm saying?
0: I mean, do you consider flushing on, you know, your anniversary, her birthday, maybe?
1: Maybe Christmas, or when we have people over.
0: Wow.
1: But not a birthday, because I usually get a birthday wrong. I can't remember. It's either the 9th or the 10th. I was calling her the wrong name when we first met.
0: You don't flush. You don't know the birthday. You don't know the name. Mike, what do you know?
1: I can make her laugh.
0: You must be a real comedian, man.
1: Not really. I kind of hate people. I just keep to myself. She's a keeper.
0: I think so. Never let that one go.
1: No. No.

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This has got to be every junior high school kid's dream. Lord was discovered at 12 years old during a middle school talent show. Seriously. That's Team by Lord on Sonic 1029. I'm Lauren Hunter. And can you imagine? I used to enter some of those talent shows when I was a kid. I think one time I sung Baby Got Back, aka I Like Big Butts. And the vice principal actually pulled me off the stage because she said that was not appropriate, which is fair. But imagine, you're so good at singing, a record exec just randomly there, and you're discovered. That happened to Lord. Insane. This is Moist now. It's Resurrection on Sonic 1029.

not very often you can say the next artist on the radio is from Peace River, Alberta, but I'm proud to say that is the case with this next Sonic artist. His name's Cameron Whitcomb, and this is Kingdom of Fear on Sonic 102.9.

0: Sonic 1089. I'm Lauren Hunter. What's going on your August long weekend Monday?
1: Just one second.
0: Oh, yeah.
1: Sorry about that. I'm just in a changing room.
0: Oh, are you at the gym right now?
1: No, I'm actually shopping.
0: Oh, what are you trying on?
1: I am currently trying on a bra.
0: I love that we're talking right now during this. One of my favorite things is like Sonic listeners calling in from weird spots. Like some of the weirdest we've had before have been, I've had Sonic listeners call in a sauna. I've had cattle ranchers phone while they're feeding their cows. People in combines phone.
1: Wow.
0: But I have never had someone phone in while they were trying on a bra, so.
1: There's always a first for everything.

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This is with the long and long weekend, because Tuesday morning, 10 a.m., you find out if you're getting the hell out of here to see Noah Kahan in Vancouver. And what a trip to boot. We're talking airfare, accommodation, tickets to Noah Kahan's sold-out show that everybody wants to be at. You've been qualified for the last 2 weeks for this trip on Sonic. Now find out if you're going Tuesday at 10 a.m. You got this. It's New Music Discovery in color.

It's Sonic 1029, I'm Lauren Hunter, and did you get up to anything wild and crazy this August long weekend? Because I sure did. I had a blizzard from Dairy Queen, and I'm lactose intolerant. I know, my lucky husband, right? No, I did remember, for the first time ever, my lactate pills, my ice cream pills. So my tummy did not, in fact, hurt after that blizzard, which means I'm growing up now? Is this what adulthood feels like? Anyways, thank you so much for tuning in. I hope you had a wicked long weekend. And this is July Talk Now on Sonic.

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2: It's the Garner Andrews Show, the show that stars you. And you. And Taylor Smith. And

0: keep, there's a reason for this. Hang on a second. People don't turn this song off, do they?
1: It's so good.
0: It doesn't matter, like, if you are into, like,
2: death metal,
0: like that kind of stuff, or if you're into country music. It doesn't. Anyway, Spice Girls. I keep hearing that song in that Subway commercial.
1: Mm-hmm.
0: And then I have so many thoughts about Spice Girls, which is weird to hear a guy my age saying that. Like, I wasn't really... Like, when Spice Girls were a big deal, you probably... Would you have been in elementary or junior high?
1: Oh, I think late elementary.
0: So...
1: Spice World came out.
0: So everybody your age was probably digging Spice Girls, right?
1: Oh, 100%. We went on, like, a boys camping trip up at Athabasca Lake, and one of Stephen Campbell, he had Spice World on cassette, and we listened to that thing on repeat.
0: Really?
1: Yeah.
0: Is this song from... Is that from that album?
1: I'm pretty sure.
0: I don't even know. Like, that's the only song I would know the title to. Well, I would even struggle with that. Because it's called Wannabe, right?
1: No, that's... No. If you want to be a man...
0: Yeah, it's called Wannabe.
1: Oh, yeah.
0: Is it called Wannabe? Whew. Anyway, so I was driving around yesterday, and I was listening to the Sonic, and I heard that commercial. I'm like, oh, my God. I keep hearing that. First of all, how much did Subway pay to use that in a commercial? I'll bet you that song is not cheap. And then I started thinking to myself, the Spice Girls. Who was your favorite Spice Girl? Was it Scary? Was it Baby, Sporty, Ginger? If it was Baby...

0: I'll tell you this much. Your name is probably on a list down at the police station right now. Don't brag about that. Don't flex. Oh, my God, I'm so into Baby Spice. That's weird. And Posh Spice, was she anybody's favorite Spice Girl? Was she? Brandy's chiming in right now. Brandy, are you here in the building right now? I'm just talking to her. I'm using the radio like an intercom right now. Brandy, if you are in the building, come to the studio immediately. Thank you. Brandy Taylor, Sonic Music Director, to the studio immediately. Because I just sort of, I think even the diehard Spice Girl fans, they're not real. Posh is not anyone's favorite, right?
1: She became the most famous one.
0: Well, I know she
1: did. But I don't think she's
0: scary. Well, she had a resurgence on America's Got Talent.
1: That's right, Mel B.
0: I don't know. Whatever happened to Baby and Ginger? What are they doing? Are they okay?
1: Well, Ginger went solo, right?
0: Yeah.
1: Yeah.
0: I think so.
1: Not sure what Baby's up.
0: My favorite Spice Girl ever, and to this day, still my favorite, Sporty. Mm. I'm a Sporty guy all the way.
1: Mel C.
0: Yeah. I mean, I don't know what her last initial was.
1: Yeah.
0: I just always liked Sport. She seemed like... extremely low maintenance. That's what I liked about her. Mm. She just seemed like the kind of person you'd be like, hey, Sporty, you want to go to a batting cage? Yep. And she'd be ready to go. Although that is a sport. That is a sport.
1: Yeah. But,
0: hey, Sporty, do you want to go metal detecting?
2: Hell yeah.
0: Anyway, who was the best Spice Girl?
1: I can't tell you my favorite after that preamble.
0: Oh, no.
1: I was a child.
0: She was relatable because she was a baby?
1: She wasn't a baby. Her name was just Baby.
0: But wasn't her persona, wasn't she like infantilized? Like, wasn't she, I don't know.
1: It's not like she was like walking around in a diaper.
0: I'm not going to talk about this anymore. You know what? I like Sporty Spice. She's an incredible singer. She really is. Remember that song, Bryan Adams? He did a duet with her. Bryan Adams and Mel C, When You're Gone. Do you remember? I happen to have it on cassette right here. Hang on a second. Just listen to it.

0: Yeah, that's right. We're talking about the Spice Girls on the alternative rock station. People are getting upset.
1: Oh, are they?
0: Yeah. I don't know.
1: Oh, Ginger. That's right. She married the F1 guy. She's all over Drive to Survive.
0: Oh, that's right.
1: Yeah.
0: Oh, okay. I think I've exhausted everything I want to say about Spice Girls now.
1: Do you want to just talk about spices instead? Big paprika fan.
0: Who likes paprika?
1: This guy.
0: Oh.
1: Paprika and baby, my two favorite spices.
0: I'm kind of coming around on cumin.
1: Why do you not like cumin?
0: No, I'm liking it now.
1: Yeah, but you didn't before?
0: No.
1: You just
0: turned
1: didn't
0: the
1: eat
0: corner
1: chili?
0: So, Spice Girls, I'm Sporty Spice. Spice Spices, I'm cumin.
1: There you go.
0: Am I saying it right?
1: Yeah, sporty.
0: Okay. Well, people are chiming in on Sporty is the best singer. Yes, agreed. Like that Bryan Adams song I just played a clip from, if that comes on, I'm not turning that off. And I try and do their harmonies are rock solid throughout that song. And then when she starts kind of wailing in the chorus like that, I love that. That's hard to do. Like, that's real talent. And I'm not mocking her. Sporty Spice for the win, everybody. Sporty Spice. Oh, my God. Look at the text. Are we talking about Spice Girls? Because here we go. 10029 if you want to text the show.
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1: Today on the show, Spice Girls. Breaking down the Spice Girls. I am a big Sporty Spice guy myself. I always like Sporty Spice. I like the fact that she was always, you know, if you're like, Sporty, we got to leave in 10 minutes, she would be ready to go. I like that. You're like, hey, Sporty, you want to go shoot guns down at the river? She'd be like, yeah, I'm dressed for it. Could you go shoot guns down at the river with Posh or Baby or Ginger? I don't think you could. I don't know. I don't want to continue talking about Spice Girls. It popped into my head because there's that Subway commercial these days, and in the background is this full-on certified 100% banger. Enough.
2: So good.
1: It is. But then somebody sent me the link to, I don't know if these are real or not.
2: They're not real.
1: You don't think?
2: No.
1: Even the David Bowie Mick Jagger one?
2: No, it's not.
1: You sure?
2: Yeah.
1: So somebody sent me the link to the video of Spice Girls shooting the video for Tell Me What You Want, What You Really, but they've eliminated the background music. Because when they do shoot videos, it's like they lip sync to the song. Mm-hmm. And they just sort of dance around. And when you strip all of that away, it sounds... So tell me what you want, what you really, really want. How would I really, really, really want to take a skip? If you want to be my lover. And then listen, watch this. Sporty does a backflip on the table. Oh.
3: So tell me what you want, what you really, really want. I tell you what I want.
1: No, those are real.
2: You think those are the actual Spice Girls, mm-hmm, and not just a dude putting on a bad British accent?
1: Nope, that's the real Spice Girls. That's what it sounded like when they shot that video. Those videos, even if they're not real, maybe I'll give you that. Maybe they're fake. They, like, my hands are sweating right now.
2: So funny.
1: They make me so uncomfortable, and I don't know what that is. Is that secondhand embarrassment?
2: I have a feeling being on the set of a music video is super awkward.
1: Yeah, because they're just lip syncing.
2: Mm-hmm.
1: And I, sure, that's probably not the sound of the real Spice Girls' voices. But it's so well done that you buy right into it and you believe it.
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2: The Garner Andrews Show, the show that stars you and who you going to root for now? I was just asking the question, how is it that people, how do you become like a huge fan of a sports team from a city that you have no connection to, no roots in? Like, I just find it weird that there's local Ducks fans, you know? Is that because when you were a kid, you watched the Mighty Ducks movie and you became a fan then? Like, that makes sense to me, I guess. I don't like it, but it kind of makes sense. Trent says, Garner, like you, I come from the old country. I'm from Regina.
3: Regina. Experience Regina.
2: And Trent raises a good point here in his text message. He said, I've been a Boston Bruins fan for many, many years because of the fact that my aunt was a Montreal Canadiens fan. And back when I was a young lad, the Bruins and Canadiens rivalry was on fire. We from the old country are neutral, seeing we don't have a pro hockey team. Yeah, when I was a kid growing up in Saskatchewan, it was everybody either had a Montreal Canadiens jersey or a Boston Bruins jersey. That was a big thing. I'm probably from the same generation as Trent, maybe? There weren't a lot of Oilers jerseys over in Saskatchewan in the 80s, even during the dynasty years. Like, I don't really recall a lot of people cheering for Edmonton. Anyway, how about you? How did you become the number one fan of a sports team that's not from here? Let's discuss a little bit here. 10029 if you want to text.
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1: It's my beautiful bride's birthday this weekend, this Sunday.
2: Okay.
1: And this is going to be, I don't know if she's listening right now. Are you listening? She'll text if she is. But this is going to be the first time that I've never bought her a birthday gift.
2: Oh, this feels like a trick.
1: No, we're just sort of at that stage where every year we're like, don't buy me anything for my birthday. I got her a nice card. I'm going to write a nice card for her, but that's all she's getting.
2: Did she get anything for your birthday?
1: No.
2: Okay.
1: So, yeah. So we're just sort of in this new stage of our relationship. Our relationship that's, you know, decades old. Mm-hmm. But it's weird when you start telling, because it's almost like a game of chicken.
2: Yeah.
1: Because, you know, the one person is like, don't get me anything. And then you have to wonder whether they will or, yeah, so it's kind of weird. I don't think she's listening right now, unless she's just not texting me because she wants to hear what I was going to say.
2: Or get her.
1: Yeah, no, you're getting nothing. If you're listening right now, you're getting the gift of $9 worth of cardboard.
2: Wow.
1: What is that, hey?
2: Yeah.
1: What? Like I said, I made her a Valentine's Day card this year, but I can't go back to that well again. I did that once, and now that was February. I can't just be making her cards all the time. I'm an artist. I can't be giving away my art for free. So she's not even getting a homemade card this time. She's getting the gift of cardboard. Garner, it's a trap. No, I don't think it is, because like I said, she didn't get me anything. So I'm not getting her anything.
2: Next thing you know, she's going to be hitchhiking out of the house. Disappointed in you.
1: Now that she hitchhikes. Yeah. That was a week ago today she went hitchhiking on the QE2. That was a long story. 10029 if you want to text the show.
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2: The show that stars you. Taylor is here. I want to grab this one, though. Hi.
3: Hey, Garn. How you doing?
2: Good. How about you?
3: Good. It's Gord. I'm Teacher Gord here. Wondering if what you're doing this afternoon.
2: What's going on?
3: I could fulfill a lifelong dream of yours. We can go up on the school roof and rain down sunshine and happiness on the children.
2: Is that today that you go up on the roof?
3: I'm going today, baby.
2: And kick all the balls down that went, oh my God, that was heaven when I was a kid.
3: Just children cheering all over the place.
2: Yeah.
3: You're not busy.
2: Now, hang on a second. Is this like a situation? You know when you go to a driving range and the little car goes out there to sweep up the balls and everybody just starts aiming at that little car? Are you aiming at the children?
3: It depends on the child, probably. I mean, no. No.
2: Of course not. No.
3: Of course not.
2: Gord, you are a delight. You are, I hope there's a teacher's hall of fame. And in the gym teacher's wing, I hope it's your oil portrait hanging right in the foyer.
3: Well, thanks, buddy. I appreciate you.
2: We appreciate you. Thank you for doing what you do. That's just a guy who loves his job. And he calls himself a gym teacher. Because remember when I was talking about one day, like, I have huge admiration for teachers. I love the fact that people do that for a living. It's such an important job. And I was talking about, oh my God, if I could do anything else, I would be a gym teacher. And then all the gym teachers were like, we teach phys ed. Gym is the building in which we teach. Now you're a gym teacher.
4: Yeah.
2: And Gord just steered right into it. Also, Gord's the guy, I don't know, this was years ago. He called in and he started singing the Regina, the Experience Regina jingle. And you decide. Voice of an angel?
5: Experience Regina.
2: I would say voice of an angel.
4: He gives it his all.
2: He does. He loves the kids. He loves raining down utility balls from the gym rooftop. And he has the voice of an angel. Anyway, thank you for doing what you do, Gord. 10029. If you want to text the show, you can send voice notes to that number.
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1: Good news, everybody. Good news, in case you were concerned. Sonic music director Brandi Taylor just teamsed me and said she will come to my office after 10 o'clock this morning and hold my hand and walk me through... What, MFA?
2: No. Multi-factor authentication.
1: Oh, thank God. She's a savior.
2: Yeah.
1: She does not work in IT, but apparently she knows how to do it. Thank you, Brandi. Also, she sent me another note saying, hey, remember after 9 o'clock this morning, you

0: that brand new song from Talk. I haven't heard it yet. Have you?
1: No, I haven't.
0: Has anybody heard it?
1: I don't know.
0: Okay. We'll take a listen to that just after 9 o'clock this morning. Somebody else just messaged and said, what's a utility ball? Well, that's what we called those red rubber balls. That's what we called them in school. The ones that made this sound when Becky Bellwether got hit right in the face. Those ones.
1: Yeah, I can still taste that.
0: Yeah. They had a smell to them as well, didn't they?
1: Dusty rubber.
0: Did you, like when I said utility ball on the radio, did you get that?
1: Yeah. Oh, yeah.
0: You knew? Okay.
1: We didn't call them that as kids, but I know that's what they were
0: called.
1: Well,
0: no, because I'm 150 years old. That's what we called them.
1: Yeah, we just called them dodgeballs.
0: Yeah. When I was a kid, you snowflakes, you cupcakes today. When I was a kid, the red utility ball, it was made out of a rock.
1: Oh.
0: Yeah. So when you got hit in the face with it, it hurt. It left a mark, and it did some damage. And that's why I do this for a living. 10029, if you want to text the show, you can send voice notes to that number.
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1: We were talking a few minutes ago about the, there's that story of that Amazon delivery driver somewhere in the U.S. really needed to make a pee-pee. So she just sort of squatted down between two cars on a customer's driveway and did her thing there. Not ideal, you know, but I'm pretty sure that, you know, if she had the choice of being able to go to the bathroom in a bathroom, she probably would have chose that option. I do feel bad for the driver. Also, I kind of think the homeowner who posted the video, the woman going pee on his drive, what's that guy's deal? First, Amazon offered him a $20 gift card as a I'm sorry. But then the video really started taking it off, so they bumped that offer up to $200. I think the video's still up there, though. And the Amazon driver who, the customer who posted the video of the driver going pee, says, oh, no, I'll continue to shop with Amazon. So what are you doing? Also, we just started discussing, too, do you have a job where you aren't allowed to use the bathroom at work? Unless at very specific times on break time, or can you just go when you need to go? Or maybe there just isn't one. And I always think about, there's this crew that's been running fiber optic something in my neighborhood. They were there all last summer, and they're at it again already this spring. I always think to myself, where do you go if you have to make a tinkle, huh? Do you have to deny yourself coffee and water because there's nowhere for you to go? I think about it because, like, when I play pickleball, on days that I have a pickleball game at, like, noon or something like that, I don't drink nearly as much coffee and water because it's a two-hour game and it's hard to get to the bathroom. I can't imagine if I had to work somewhere for 8 hours and I couldn't do that. Somebody, this is from Renee, garbage truck driver here. Bathroom breaks are a logistical problem at times. I can't imagine. It's one thing if you're one of those garbage truck drivers and you work in the middle of the night, you go into empty parking lots. But once the parking lots fill up, it's pretty tough to put that garbage truck down anywhere so you can run inside to the Wendy's and do what you gotta do. Somebody else said two things. They don't hustle to empty their Amazon load, then return. They are assigned a full load, a full route. Okay. The other thing, at a warehouse I worked at, they only let us pee on break. Is that a thing? I feel like we got a pretty good thing going here because nobody's really watching. Feel free to get in touch with the show. You can text us at 10029.
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1: It's the Garner Andrews Show, the show that stars you and your bladder management. Seriously, do you have one of those jobs where it's hard to go to the bathroom at work because, well, either the boss doesn't want you going to the bathroom, or maybe there are no bathrooms because you work, you know, construction. Somebody said, brief relief bags, my friend, pee bags. They gelatinize your pee and you throw them into the garbage. You know, sometimes I see stuff like this and I go, finally, science is pulling its weight around here. The problem with this, you still do need to find somewhere to go and discreetly pee into a bag. You don't want to be standing behind a shrub across the street from an elementary school. You'll have a world of problems. Todd from UJunket says, fellow garbage truck operator here, you may think those construction potties are gross, but to us, when we need a potty and we pass one by, it sometimes has a light shining down from the heavens because we are in emergency mode. Thank you, Todd. Good to hear from you. Keep them coming here. There's somebody else who talks about the bag thing. I've never heard of that before. Somebody else said, I've been on one of those construction crews. The company usually has to provide a porta potty. It's somewhere around the corner or in an alley. A lot of the times, the guy will just go and use the nearest gas station. Okay. We're talking about this because of that Amazon driver that was captured on doorbell video, and it must have been an emergency. I don't think she would choose that. Like, that wouldn't be her first choice of places to go between two parked cars on somebody's driveway. Anyway, 10029. You can text the show at that number. You can send voice notes to that number.
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2: Once upon a time, when things may have been more civilized, you could bring almost anything you wanted into a music festival. Blankets, lawn chairs, coolers, whatever you needed to stay comfortable on a hot and sunny day. Bottles of water were important, too, because it's important to remain hydrated. Such was the case at the Rock Wechter Festival in Belgium in 1991. The lineup featured the Happy Mondays, Sting, the Pixies, and Iggy Pop. When Iggy performed, he encouraged the crowd to throw all their plastic bottles at the stage, which, of course, they did. Thousands and thousands of them flew through the air, and not all of them were empty. The first aid tents were overwhelmed with injured people, including plenty with broken noses. When it finally stopped, the pile of bottles on the stage was a foot deep. And then Sting came on and started into the Police hit Message in a Bottle. You can imagine what happened then. This is why we can't have nice things at festivals anymore.

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1: Have you ever wondered why many bars and restaurants insist on playing music so loud while you're trying to have a conversation? 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Dr.

Nicholas Gergen of the University of South Brittany in France observed the habits of drinkers on a Saturday night. And he noticed that when the music was turned up, the people in the place bought more drinks and drank faster. Apparently, the loud music aroused the brain in such a way that everything was done more and faster, including drinking. I think you might want to observe the next time you go out, you know, just in case you keep striking out at the bar.

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2: Dallas Green has been part of the Canadian musical landscape for years, first as a part of Alexis on Fire and then on his own under the name

color. Here are a few facts about Dallas and his career that you may have missed. First, he was named after a manager of the Philadelphia Phillies, who was also named Dallas Green. His dad bet on the Phillies to win the World Series in the weeks after his son was born in September 1980. And when they won, he declared that his son, too, should be named Dallas

Green. There was a band before Alexis on Fire, a heavy alt-rock outfit called Pelican Blue. 9 songs recorded by them were re-released in 2016, if you're interested. And this might go without saying, but his solo project, City in Color, is derived from his name. Dallas, a city, and green, obviously a color.

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2: Say you're in a band and it breaks up. What happens to the band's name? The law treats the name of a group as a business asset. This means that each member is part owner of that asset, just like they might have equal ownership in, let's say, a piece of equipment. That means if one member wants to use that name in the future, he or she may have to pay off the rest of the band. This kind of thing is called all kinds of grief throughout the years, which is why many groups prudently now draw up a list of rules regarding their name before they actually start making money. These agreements state who owns the name and what will happen regarding ownership should a member leave for any reason, or if a new member should join. They also state who will own the name should the group breaks up entirely. Yeah, remember when being in a band just involved learning to play a couple of instruments?

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2: After scoring big with the debut album from Weezer, the Blue Album, frontman Rivers Cuomo decided he

needed to go back to school. He managed to get into Harvard, where he spent a couple of years studying classical composition. In 2020, he went back to school again, this time to study computer science. He's learned how to code. For his final assignment, he created a program that helps sort out the logistics that a band has to think about when on the road. He called the program CS50X, and it came complete with a pitch video. It was actually good enough for Rivers to earn a mark of 95% in the course. What's

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1: Last time we talked about the concept of music piracy in the days before the MP3. It was the era of the bootleg record and CD. People will somehow gain access to material that was never supposed to be released and release it anyway. Quality varied, but there are some bootlegs that sound absolutely awesome and are treasured by collectors. Ever wonder who started all this? I'll tell you. The sale and trading of unauthorized recordings goes back to the year 1900, when Lionel Mapleson, the librarian at the Metropolitan Opera in New York, started making surreptitious recordings from a secret perch 40 feet above the stage. He would then share these recordings with like-minded music fans. File sharing, or in the case of Lionel Mapleson, wax cylinder sharing, has been around a lot longer than just about anybody realizes.

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3: If you're a follower of U.S. politics, you'll know that Kanye West sucked up a lot of oxygen over his failed attempt to run for president in 2020. But he was far from the first musician to try that. Alice Cooper has run for president in a tongue-in-cheek sort of way every election since 1972. Joe Walsh of the Eagles made a half-baked run in 1980 with a promise of free cheeseburgers for all. Atlanta rapper Waka Flocka Flame tried in 2016 when he was 28. No good, since the Constitution says that you must be at least 35. And there was a 2020 campaign by Ozzy Osbourne, even though he was ineligible because he was born in the UK. Well, we're getting ready for 2024. Green Day's Billy Joe Armstrong has already filed the paperwork necessary to start a campaign.

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2: How long must a collection of songs be before it can be called an album? Now, that's a tricky question. Mike Oldfield's Tubular Bells from the early 70s has just two songs, but it's album length. Other double and triple collections have maybe a couple of dozen songs. Or maybe we should look at running time. Well, if that's the case, how do you differentiate between an album and an EP? Oh, and then there's this. England's pocket gods don't bother with such trifle, especially when it comes to their statements on streaming payments to artists. Earlier this year, they released an album that is a mere 26 seconds long. Each of the 10 songs is a shade over 2 seconds long and contains just one lyric. And if you string them all together, you get this message. Hello, please pay us a fair amount for our music. That's also the name of the album.

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2: Have you noticed that Radiohead seems to have a thing for the number 10? They've had this Da Vinci Code thing going on for years. It's too complicated to go into here, but let's look at a few things surrounding their album In Rainbows. First of all, In Rainbows, 10 letters in that title. Its release was announced just 10 days in advance on October 1st, 2007. That, of course, is the first day of the 10th month. Before this announcement came 10 cryptic messages, all of which used the letter X. We know that as the Roman numeral for the number 10. In Rainbow was released on the 10th day of the 10th month, and it has 10 tracks. Rumors say that it was available for download from 10 servers. So, what's this all about? Well, fans call this the 10-spiracy. Google it. See what you get.

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2: Guitarists are always looking to outdo each other when it comes to gear. How about the largest guitar amp in the world? Who owns that? The answer is not a person, but an educational institution. Full Sail University in Florida launched a collaborative project where students, faculty, and other staff members set about building the biggest guitar amp ever. It's 10 feet long, 8 feet high, and 4 feet wide. The amp is fully functional and completely certified by the Guinness Book of World Records and has been in use since the summer of 2017. It's even been used on a Warped Tour stop. Funny though, I can't seem to find any information on its power output. Still, it looks cool, and that's all that matters, right?

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2: Before Taylor Hawkins died, the first sign of trouble came with crushing chest pains. But even though a doctor quickly appeared, there was nothing that could be done. The autopsy revealed that Taylor's heart was twice the size of someone his size and age, and that might have had something to do with his death. However, Taylor did know he had an enlarged heart for some time because the doctor told him so more than a year ago. The doctor said he had a runner's heart, but it was okay because he got so much exercise. Drummers burn 2 or 3 times more calories than other musicians during the show because, well, it's just so physical. Plus, Taylor was also into mountain biking and surfing, so did this have something to do with his death? We don't know.

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1: Last time we talked about how women, not men, were the first major collectors of records. 100 years ago, women of the house took on the role of finding something to play on the family's new gramophone and phonograph. By the mid-1920s, women were still buying way more records than men. And not only that, women were the major sellers of recorded music. If you went into a store that sold records back in the 20s, the staff in the recorded music department was made up almost exclusively of women. Now, why would that be? Well, first, because they provided cheap labor for retailers. But second, women were considered to know much more about art, literature, and culture than men. That included music. Dudes were far too busy to be concerned with such trivialities. And as a result, the majority of the first record store clerks were female. More next time.

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0: Do you get a lot of compliments? There are some people that live in a compliment drought. I'll tell you that much. When was the last time you gave somebody like a real legit compliment, or you feel like you received a real legit compliment? Go ahead. Hi.
1: Hey, how's it going?
0: Good. How about you?
1: I'm doing pretty groovy.
0: Good.
1: I got a good, compliment slash insult sort of idea for my grandma, and I just have to say it.
0: Well, okay. So, what's your name, first of all?
1: I'm James.
0: Okay, James, hit us with it.
1: Well, I was about 10 years old, and my grandma, God bless her soul, she's like, "You've got beautiful eyelashes. Eyelashes like a girl. I wish I had them."
0: Oh.
1: But it was like a girl.
0: Yeah, when you're 10 years old and still trying to figure things out, that's a rough one.
1: It kind of was. You know, I can laugh at it now.
0: Yeah.
1: Because, I mean, she meant it as a compliment, but I was like, what?
0: As a teenager, my grandma once said to me, "Garn, you've got the hips to capacitate childbirth."
1: Oh, my.
0: Not really. I just made that up. But, yeah, you wouldn't want to hear that as a teenager. But, anyway, do you still have beautiful eyelashes?
1: No, I plucked them out purposely. No, I'm kidding. Well, I don't know if they're nice right now anymore.
0: Like,
1: I mean,
0: as a guy, when you get together with your guy friends and you're sitting around, do you notice other guys' eyelashes?
1: No. Sometimes I notice their eyebrows.
0: Yeah, when they're all kooky and bleh. But on the... Thank you, James. I appreciate the phone call. I'm going to hang up on you, though. But on the topic of fake eyelashes, I have so many questions. Are they permanent? Can you take them on and off? Like, do you put them on with magnets? Like, do you take them off at bedtime or for sports? If you want to wear swimming goggles? And also, aren't they distracting? I've seen some that are huge. Can't you see them all day long? Sometimes I'll get like one of those, what do you call it? Like a floaters in your eye, and it's just there for, it drives me nuts until it goes away. I imagine that's what wearing false eyelashes feels like. Anyway, you can get in touch with the show. We can talk about compliments. We can talk about eyelashes. We can swerve from ditch to ditch. 10029.
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1: The Garner Andrews Show. This show stars you, champ. We're just talking about compliments. Maybe it's a compliment you received that was a little, I don't know, off-putting. Or maybe it was a compliment that you received that you're like, huh, that feels pretty good. Somebody, oh, this is from Anthony. Anthony here. A stranger on White Avenue complimented me on the shape of my ears one time. It just struck me as being a little weird, but I said, thanks. This was years ago, and I have never forgotten it. Anthony, did you go straight home and look at your ears in the mirror? Did you look at pictures on the internet of ears and compare yours to find out where they stacked up? Somebody else said, I was out for a nice dinner with my boyfriend, now husband, and I asked the waiter for something, and he said, anything for a lady wearing Obsession perfume. My husband had no clue what that comment was about. Should I have gone with the waiter? It's a weird one. It's almost, yeah. I don't know. It almost seems like just kind of, that's a little too personal for the waiter. A coworker. Oh, we read this one yesterday, but it struck me as funny. I don't know if this is a compliment or not, but it says a coworker hugged me once and said I smelled like her grandpa. She assured me it was a compliment. We had this one on yesterday, too. I don't even know how you would notice this. I was told by a random stranger that I had beautiful hamstrings.

0: We were just a couple of moms out skating with our kids. This was 15 years ago. We became best friends. That's from Robin. How about you? 10029 if you're texting.
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0: My name's Garner Andrews. Taylor Silver Fox. No.
1: Arctic Blonde.
0: Yeah. That's what it was. Yeah. Arctic Blonde. That's how you compliment somebody with gray hair.
1: Mm-hmm.
0: I love it. We're talking about compliments on the show. I don't want to talk about it. I'm fine. I'm in a compliment drought.
1: Oh.
0: Yeah.
1: Thought you didn't want to talk about it.
0: I didn't. Don't ask me any questions about it. Crystal, hi.
2: There's a team in my office that they have their own, like, it looks like a boardroom, but there's two ladies that work in that room together all the time. And when I walked into the office, I had to walk right by that kind of boardroom area. And it was the most amazing, beautiful, clean smell. It smelled like fresh laundry and flowers. It was just a really pretty smell. And so I stopped and I backed up and I went to the door and I'm like, hey, sorry to interrupt you guys, but you guys smell amazing. And they were like, what? And I'm like, yeah, like your whatever combination of scents that you guys are wearing, it's like wafting out here and it's beautiful. Like, you guys smell fantastic.
1: Well, at least you didn't just pop your head in the door and take a big whiff and just keep
0: and then
1: walking.
0: Leave without saying a word.
2: So now that I've paid the compliment, on Monday when I go back to the office, I'm probably going to do that just to be a weirdo.
0: Yeah. Next time

0: I'm standing in line at the grocery store, I'm just going to lean in really close to the person in front of me and just go, "You smell like fresh laundry." That's a good smell, though. Like, every now and again, if I'm out in my yard, especially in the winter, and the dryer's going and I walk by the dryer vent, I like that smell. Yeah.
1: Ooh, that smell. Can't you smell that smell?
0: That is one of the good smells, right? The dryer vent.
2: Yeah, growing up, whenever we'd go over to the Carmichael's house, this is a Tide family. The whole house, they're doing laundry and it smells like Tide.
0: Wow, what a gift you have. We should do that. So maybe this winter, I don't know if this smell hangs in the air as much in the spring and summer as it does in the winter. But maybe we should do that as an experiment next winter. Just have you go to random stranger's house and guess their laundry detergent based on the smell coming out of the dryer vent.
2: Yeah, you do laundry. I'll walk around your backyard sniffing for your ducts.
0: That's a no-name fabric softening sheet. I can't quite... Is it Compliments?
2: I'm pretty sure that's Compliments. Yeah.
0: Yeah, it's not Bounce. I know it's not Bounce.
2: Definitely not Kirkland.
0: No. 10029. We can talk about Compliments.
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2: We've been talking about getting weird compliments. When was the last time you got a compliment?
3: People have been complimenting me on my gray hair.
2: No, they've been complimenting you on your hair. You've got great hair.
3: They emphasize the gray. And it's like, yeah, okay, I get it.
2: I gotta tell you, too, it's pretty insulting that a guy with your head of hair always wears a ball cap.
3: It's because I've been doing the night showers. And it's a mess in the morning.
2: Like you're 7?
3: Yeah.
2: Having a night shower?
3: Yeah, a little bath time before bedtime.
2: No, what did they say? Somebody... because I called you a silver fox, and then somebody said, no, it's Arctic blonde.
3: Yeah, I'll take that.
2: I do like Arctic blonde. It's very sophisticated. Somebody said my last compliment was a bit odd. It was about how straight my hair was.
3: Ooh.
2: Do you artificially straighten your hair? Well, not artificially, but like, do you use a hair straightener, or do you just have bone straight hair? What is it? I need to know. Somebody else said a strange compliment I received once was, I like your hands.
3: Mm.
2: Yeah. It depends on how it's delivered. If it's some guy on the bus and he's like, I like your hands, then that's probably not good. Somebody else got a compliment on their ears and they've never forgotten. They said it happened just a random stranger on White Avenue came up to them and said, you've got great ears. And they didn't say how long ago it was, but they said it was a long time ago. And they still carry that with them. Remember that one time I got a compliment on my ears? How about you? 10029. You can text the show.
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1: The Garner Andrews Show. We were just talking about leg cramps, just weird sleep injuries. Does everybody get sleep injuries, or is that an age thing? I think it might be an age thing. I had this, and I don't get them at night, like a wicked leg cramp, only in the afternoon. And I had one the other afternoon that I thought, this is it. I'm done. This is where it ends for me, during a Thursday afternoon nap. It was bad. It was real bad. I could feel the after effects for a couple of days. I'm okay now. Thanks for your concern. But people started messaging it. Somebody said, I'm 50. My left calf has been asleep slash numb for almost a week now. I feel like this is an age thing. I should probably call a doctor. Yeah, you probably should. I was saying it was the most. And then all of a sudden people are like, you've never experienced childbirth. You don't know what pain. I never have experienced childbirth. I mean, I've been in the room for it. It looks uncomfortable, but I'd put my leg cramp right up there with it. I think, judging by the texts, and they're still coming in right now.

now. Maybe what we should do... Can you change up the music, please? Change it up. Remember the TV show theme I asked for? Yeah, do that one. There. This is not what I was... I asked for, like, the ER theme. Does anyone remember ER? Is this the theme from ER? I do not recognize this. I thought it was more, like, urgent. That kind of thing. Oh, there it is. Okay, we just got the extended version. So what we were discussing here backstage a few minutes, maybe we should do the Garner Andrews Show Power Rankings of Pain. Somebody messaged and said, I've had leg cramps, but also kidney stones and a scratched cornea. Leg cramps, 7 out of 10. Scratched cornea, 9.5 out of 10. Kidney stones, 10 out of 10. Leg cramps only gets a 7? I respectfully disagree. 10029 to text the show if you want to call the show. 780-423-1029. This sounds so 80s. When did ER come up? Was that the 80s? Maybe the 90s? Do you have one of those shows? Like, do you watch medical dramas? Like, I was looking up a few minutes ago, too. Grey's Anatomy. That's a show that my beautiful, beautiful bride has never missed an episode. Not one single episode ever. And I just casually looked up backstage and I'm like, hey, when did Grey's Anatomy premiere? March 27th, 2005. That was about 2 weeks before we launched this radio station. So Grey's Anatomy is still going as well. Do you still watch that show? Anyway, get in touch here. Sonic.

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2: The show that stars you. Taylor, how was your sleep score last night, pal?
3: Oh, it was not very good.
2: No?
3: I think I got a 76.
2: Oh, that's embarrassing.
3: That's pretty bad. I mean,
2: yeah. Ooh. Thoughts and prayers.
3: Thanks.
2: Somebody was
3: 59. Sorry.
2: 59. What was going on?
3: I don't know.
2: 59? I mean, I have no idea. Mine's probably not good either, but I don't track it because not everything's a competition.
3: Wait, is it though?
2: Yeah, and somebody was bragging again this morning. They scored a 98. Who has a 98?
3: Wow.
2: When you got the Sunday scaries going on. Who does that? Anyway, any sleep injuries? We were discussing that the other day. A lot of leg cramps, a lot of elbow problems from people from sleeping weird.
3: I've been Googling sciatica lately.
2: Oh, yeah.
3: I think that might be going on.
2: Yeah. Maybe we should just start a medical show on the radio here where we just talk about what ails us. That'd be great, huh?
3: Okay.
2: I was thinking of doing the power rankings of pain. I would, I was saying the other day that leg cramp I had, easily an 11.
3: Wow.
2: On a scale of 1 to 10. Easily. Also, I was just listening to something backstage. You didn't recognize that either?
3: Not at all.
2: Does anyone know what this is? This... I've never seen this show, but I was talking a few minutes ago. It's been on for over 20 years now. This show debuted about a week before Sonic went on the air.
3: Really?
2: And it's still going strong.
3: Okay.
2: Is this the theme music?

0: Anybody? Grey's Anatomy? Or is Spotify lying to me? They're singing all of a sudden in this, too. Maybe not right here.
1: Well, it sounds TV show intro-y.
0: I guess it does.
1: But I don't know.
0: Yeah. I also, when I was playing the ER theme on the radio a few minutes ago, this one right here, I had no idea that this is ER. Somebody messaged, too, because I thought, when is ER from? Is that the 80s? No, 1994. Okay. It was 94 until about 2009, so I think it had about a 15-year run. This is where the ER theme, right here, this is where it kicks in, and you probably recognize this.
1: Oh, yeah.
0: So there's just like a little prelude. I'm sure they didn't use that part in the TV show.
1: Oh, yeah, this is ER.
0: Somebody messaged and said, yeah, it's streaming right now. My 5-year-old daughter is watching ER.
1: Oh, no.
0: And I'm like, 5? Watching? And then he wrote back, no, 15. He just missed the one at the beginning. So.
1: Oh, okay. That makes a lot more sense.
0: It would be funny, though, if a 5-year-old was watching ER.
1: Yeah, I don't like that.
0: No. Anyway, 10029 if you want to get in touch over here.
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1: The other thing you sent me over the weekend, too, is they were doing non-alcoholic beer samples in a grocery store.
2: Yeah.
1: Did you take part?
2: I did.
1: Yeah.
2: It felt really weird. I was there with my two kids. Hey, you want a beer? Yeah.
1: Your kid said that?
2: No, the sample guy said it to me.
1: Would you give your, how old's your little guy? Seven?
2: Seven, yeah.
1: And your daughter's four?
2: Mm-hmm.
1: If they asked for some non-alcoholic beer, would you hand them a can?
2: Well, I was kind of waiting for the sample guy to be like, and for the children? I was like, no, that feels too weird.
1: Yeah.
2: To give Michelob Ultra Zero to my kids.
1: I do feel like this has been a conversation before. That somebody had called in, they gave their 10-year-old a non-alcoholic beer and the world spun out.
2: Yeah, that's right.
1: I don't know. Or technically, it's a weird thing to introduce. It's a taste. It's a weird taste to introduce your kid to,
2: yeah.
1: Even though it is non-alcoholic.
2: Yeah. And then just seeing anyone out in public with a non-alcoholic beer, it always throws me for a loop.
1: So. You know what? There are people who will bring it to work and drink it at their desk. And
2: yeah.
1: That, but those are the same people, I feel, that buy a Crown Victoria at a police auction. I think it's the same person.
2: Little look at me, look at me.
1: Uh-huh.
2: Mm-hmm.
1: Yeah. Technically, I'm not doing anything wrong.
2: Yeah. Well, you could just pour the beer into your Yeti cup and no one would know. And you don't have to make a big show of it. And you also will not get drunk.
1: But... Yeah. How many different kinds did you try? Was it just one kind?
2: It was just the one. Otherwise,
1: the Michelob one?
2: I would have done the flight.
1: Yeah.
2: Yeah. In the grocery store.
1: A flight of non-alcoholic beers. Which one was it?
2: Michelob Ultra Zero.
1: Yeah, that one's not bad.
2: It was fine. And the guy, every time, he said, yeah, there's no alcohol, it just tastes like beer. It's just the taste, not the alcohol. It's like, oh, this guy said one sentence all day long.
1: Yeah, but there's, what, 0.005 or something like that?
2: Yeah, that's right.
1: Small you'd have to drink, like, I don't know, you see the slip tank in the back of a big rig rocket? You'd probably have to drink one of those full to catch a minor buzz, I would think. And then you'd probably be dead.
2: And try not to pee the whole
1: time. Try not. Yeah. Okay. Thank you very much for that. 10029 to text the show.
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0: Hair. We were talking about hair washing. That's right, washing your hair, because that's good radio. And even as a guy without a trace of hair, I still found it interesting. According to science, you only really need to wash your hair with shampoo maybe twice a week. That's it. And I asked Taylor live on the radio, I said, hey, how often do you wash your hair? He said, maybe every other day. But he said the non-wash days, those are his best hair days. So we just started probing the audience for who's gone the longest without washing their hair, you know, because everything is a competition now. And someone said, I just went 13 days before washing my hair. I said, it must have looked great from day 2 to day 5. And they said, yeah, by day 6, it was just full time in a ponytail. How about you? Does your hair look best on the non-wash days? Brag about it. Brag about it all you like. That's what this show is about. 10029 if you want to text.
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1: My name's Garner. Everybody wants to talk about shampoo. That's right. That's good radio. No, we were just talking about... Taylor had a story earlier this morning that science says you really only need to wash your hair twice a week. And if you're doing it every day, that's too much. Somebody said the last time I washed my hair was 2017. I haven't owned shampoo since. My hair is fine. I just give it a scrub under hot water. Now, do you mean your hair is fine or like fine as in thin? But I'll tell you, either way, not having to buy shampoo since 2017, that's almost 10 years. You're swimming in shampoo savings, whoever you are. And I often think about that. And don't get me wrong, if I could have a full, luxurious, flowing head of hair and have to buy shampoo, I would choose that. But sometimes to make myself feel better when I'm just staring in the mirror going, like drying my head, I just think about the money I've saved not having to buy a comb, you know? And that makes me feel a whole lot better.
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1: My name's Garner. Welcome to the show. We're talking about sheets because that's what we do on the radio. We talk about sheets. Taylor had a story a few minutes ago. Science has said that ideally you should wash your sheets once a week. Are you doing that? Are you doing once a week? I was talking about how we always do ours on Sunday. I always look forward to going to bed on Sunday night because that's fresh sheets night. I just sleep a little bit better. Nice and crisp. Somebody said I always wash my sheets on Friday so I can hold on to that clean sheet sleep as long as possible into Saturday morning. I can't wash sheets on Friday. I'm too busy being a social butterfly. Somebody else said, what are the most comfortable brand of sheets? Gluckenstein for this guy. I love the fact that there's a guy out there that not only knows what brand of sheets he has on his bed, but he's also more than comfortable talking about it. We're currently running a set of Roots sheets on our bed. They're a nice, casual, breezy summer sheet set. Highly recommend them. If you went out on a, like, say you matched with somebody on a dating app, and you met him for a real casual coffee date or whatever, and he knew the brand of sheets on his bed, red flag or green flag, what would that be? 10029 to text the show. You can call the show at 780-423-1029. What's the beige flag? That's the one that's just sort of right in the middle. It's neither red or green. Let's discuss this a little bit more. How often are you washing? Yesterday we were talking about how often do you wash your hair. Today, how often do you wash your sheets? I don't want to spend the entire morning talking about this, but we can do it for a little bit.
0: Edmonton's iconic Sonic.
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0: we can just sit here together and we can ask each other questions that you would never ask somebody at a dinner party. You're never going to be at somebody's house and you're not going to look at the person next to you and go, hey, Terry, how often do you wash your sheets? How often should I be washing my sheets? But we can do that here, and that's what we do on this show. Science says you should be washing your sheets once a week. Congratulations if you're doing that. You're on the same side as science. I'm a once-a-weeker. I love Sundays because that's when we do it. Crawling into that bed on a Sunday night. Oh, everything's just nice and crisp. Oh, somebody said two sets of the exact same sheets is a game changer. One set is always clean. Change the sheets and take your time washing and folding. This is a great idea. There is nothing worse than you head off to bed after a long, hard day and you round that corner into your bedroom and realize you never moved the sheets from the washer to the dryer. Now you're sleeping on a beach towel or something. The second set of sheets, that just eliminates that problem. Maybe you don't have second set of sheets money in this economy. And maybe that's something we should do. We haven't done Practical Sonic in ages. Remember every now and again we would do a week's worth of prizes that the prizes weren't sexy, but damn it, they were practical. Remember we gave away rubber boots one week, those higher, what are they, Hunter? We gave away rubber boots because it was exceptionally rainy. Nobody wants to spend good money on quality rubber boots, so we gave them away on the radio. And then we did pillows one week, right? And did we do mattresses on Practical Sonic? I think we did. And then we thought, here's the ultimate in practical, but the prize was actually way too sexy. We did a week's worth of Dyson vacuums, and I think we've done that a couple of times. Let's do this again. Practical Sonic needs to make a triumphant return with Sheet Week. That sounds so dumb when I hear it out loud.
1: Sonic 1029. Sonic.

0: 9.
1: I had to go to the doctor again yesterday. I'm working through something right now. And I got there and I go in and they're like, okay, can you take off your shoes and socks? I was not prepared for that.
2: Uh-oh.
1: It was they're doing like, did you know that they can take your pulse in your feet?
2: No.
1: Yeah. So I think that's what they were doing. They were just feeling around. And had I known, and I passed, by the way, I passed okay. with flying colors. Probably the best foot pulse report that's ever been given.
2: Good for you. We're all very proud.
1: So anyway, I get there and then she says this to me, you're going to need to take off your shoes and socks. I'd been at work all morning.
2: Mm-hmm.
1: And I had clean socks on and everything, but they were brand new socks. They'd only been washed maybe once. So they're still giving off fuzz. And so here I am sitting on the table in my doctor's office. I got my shoes and socks off and I'm looking down at my feet and I'm like, ah, all this gross fuzz between my toes. And she's pulling my toes apart, looking in between.
2: Oh.
1: She didn't do the little piggy song, whatever that's called.
2: This little piggy this goes little to piggy, market?
1: Yeah, yeah. She didn't do that, fortunately. But they also did this test where I had to close my eyes. And then she starts poking my feet.
2: Okay.
1: With a little pokey thing. She showed it to me first, so I wasn't afraid. And then I just had to sit there and go, left. Left. Right. Like that kind of thing. And got 10 out of 10. Perfect score.
2: Wow.
1: Yeah. Got to pick a prize out of the treasure chest on my way out. I got a squirt gun.
2: Oh, nice.
1: Yeah.
2: You didn't go for that squishy hand that sticks to the wall and you
1: no,
2: pull it back?
1: Those things gross me out. Are you talking? Yeah. And then they get all covered in lint, Matt.
2: Mm-hmm.
1: Oh, I hate those things.
2: They're never the same again after yeah. they get fuzzy.
1: They also had the silly putty in the little egg-shaped thing that you'd push onto a newspaper or a comic book and then pull up the picture.
2: I like that.
1: I just thought, it's summertime. I'm going to go with the squirt gun. So I had to get weighed again. They had to check my height. Every time I go to this, I really like my new doctor. I love my old doctor. He was a good guy. But my new doctor, it's like every time I go there, I stand on the scale. I get I feel like I'm 6 years old. They check my height. And I'm not getting any taller, I'll tell you that much. Anyway, I don't even know where I was going with this, but it was just a weird day having to. When you're not prepared to take your shoes and socks off in public, it's a weird sense. I wish I would have had known that. I would have gone. I live across the street. I could have gone home, washed my feet, put on non-linty socks, and had a way better day.
2: You got to at least make sure your toenails are clipped.
1: They were.
2: And you want them to be clipped like a day or two before, so they're not in that weird jagged state where they just look like triangles for some reason.
1: Somebody said, you realize that your people are trying to figure out what you're... My problem is, and I don't think it's all, I got something called spinal stenosis, and I've lost the feeling in my legs.
2: Oh.
1: It's weird. It's really, really weird, to the point that I feel like I'm going to fall down. So they're trying to determine what it is. People are, it's diabetes, and it's not diabetes. I've been tested for that.
2: So, I mean, you can't feel it if someone hits you in the shins? So that'd be nice. That's
1: Would
2: a nice
1: it?
2: Little side effect.
1: No.
2: You can bump into things and not know.
1: You know what? I never looked at the upside. I can run into that coffee table again and won't feel a thing.
2: It's like you have built-in shin pads.
1: Yeah. Somebody else. Oh, see, now people are going to start. I wish I wouldn't have told you what it was, because now people are just going to start sharing horror stories. And I don't know if people are aware of this in this province right now. There are a lot of people trying to get medical treatment, and the backlog is huge.
2: Mm-hmm.
1: Through no fault of the people who work in the medical profession. Anyway, I'm done talking about it.
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2: My name's Garner Andrews. Welcome to the show that stars you. I got so many things I want to get to here, but nothing is connected. Does it need to be connected, or can it just be a bunch of random stuff? Somebody messaged, this is

0: From Laura. This came in earlier today. I have a question for you sleep number people. Like sleep score, I think what Laura's referring to. When do you charge your watch? I wear mine during the day, so I can't sleep with it at night because I need to charge it. I agree with Laura. Like when I was still wearing a smartwatch, the Apple Watch, I would charge it overnight, you know, when I'm not doing any activity. Why would you charge it during the day while you should be doing activity? I don't know. You charge yours during the day,
1: yeah,
0: right?
1: I charge it when I'm in the shower because I'm not one of those weirdos that tracks my steps in the shower.
0: You got to try. Sometimes you get an exercise minute or two in the shower if you're scrubbing vigorously.
1: We're having different showers, I'll tell you that much.
0: Or
1: when I'm washing the dishes.
0: But then you're moving your arms and
1: yeah, like, I can spare the steps. For 10 minutes.
0: So Laura wants to know when people, because everybody's bragging about their sleep score or complaining about their sleep score. It's another one of the features that we do on this show now where you text us your sleep score and we celebrate you on the radio.
2: How are you sleeping? Did you snore? It is time to brag about your sleep score.
1: 61 last night.
0: Get out of here. That's terrible.
1: It's been a bad week, I'll tell you that.
0: What's going on?
1: I don't know what's going on. I'm very tired.
0: But didn't you have a 98 last week?
1: Yeah, I'm usually in the 90s.
0: That's not like you to be sleeping poorly. Is everything okay? Do you want me to turn the microphones off and
1: maybe this is a cry for help. And I'm the last one to know.
0: Everybody does like to talk about their sleep score. It's like a game of golf. Like when people are talking about their sleep score, they want the number to be really low so that people go, oh my God, is everything okay?
1: It's for the sympathy.
0: Yeah. Anyway, 10029 if you want to text.

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2: You're listening to the Garner Andrews Show at Sonic 102.9. Everybody's bragging about their sleep score. I just want to mention here quick. I talked about this earlier this morning. A lot of people are sharing their experiences too. The reason, and I'm not saying this for sympathy. The reason, because it's very common. The reason I've been going to the doctor so much is I've got a thing called spinal stenosis, which my lower body just falls asleep. If I stand for more than 5 minutes, I go, that's me.
3: Oh,
2: I just topple over. I've never toppled.
3: Okay.
2: But somebody just say, hey, a few people have messaged and said, oh my God, I had that too. So I'm working my way through the steps right now, and maybe one day, maybe, just maybe, I can get some surgery and get that sorted out. But thank you. Sleep score, are we doing that?
3: There's a lot coming in.
2: I know. Is this interesting radio, though? Because everybody wants to talk about their sleep score.
4: How are you sleeping? Did you snore? It is time to brag about your sleep score.
2: So... you got a, what did you get last night?
3: A 61.
2: 61, that's garbage. I mean, I'm sorry. I hope you're okay. Somebody else said they got a 78.

0: 98. This is weird because you just scored a 98 probably a week ago.
1: Yeah, I did pretty good.
0: Leanne Cameron, our program director here, I think she threw down a couple of 100s.
1: Yeah.
0: That's amazing. What's the lowest sleep score we've seen? A legit sleep score. Maybe not today, but in the past couple of weeks since we started doing this.
1: I think in the low 40s.
0: Yeah. So try and beat that.
1: Okay.
0: See if you can beat low 40s on your sleep score and report back here tomorrow morning when we discuss sleep scores. A lot of Garmin people chiming in.
1: Yeah, we get it.
0: Because we were talking about with an Apple Watch, it's like you charge it every day or you charge it at night while you're sleeping like normal people would. You know, when you're not doing activity and
1: then you can't track your sleep.
0: Banking steps. You don't need to bank. You don't need to track your sleep. You either sleep like garbage or you sleep like a champ. Do you really? Everything's a competition now. When did everything turn into a competition?
1: Yeah, you either get your steps or you don't. Why you gotta count them?
0: Yeah. The Garmin people are all chiming in. You have to charge your Apple Watch every day. Yeah, but your Garmin watch does one thing. My Apple Watch does everything.
1: It looks like you're wearing a speedometer on your wrist.
0: Yeah, do you go fast everywhere you go? Are you constantly going fast? What does your Garmin watch do? Like, can you skip songs on your Spotify playlist with a Garmin? Can you?
1: I don't know.
0: Can you talk to your mom on your Garmin? I don't think so.
1: That's right, Dick Tracy style.
0: Yeah.
2: Sonic.
3: Sonic 1029.

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1: We got so much stuff going on here this morning. Everybody wants to talk about sheets. That's right, sheets. The things you put on your bed. Once again, science is finally pulling its weight and says you should be washing your sheets once a week. A minimum of once a week. Otherwise, you get cooties. Science didn't use the word cooties, but I'm reading between the lines. I'm a Sunday clean sheets person. I love going to bed on a Sunday night, a fresh set of sheets. I was also discussing a few minutes ago, we should maybe do another week of practical Sonic sometimes where the prizes aren't super sexy, but damn it, they're practical. And I think a week's worth of really good sheets. Now that I'm talking about it, I'm like, this is boring as hell. Somebody said, would Sheet Week be lumped into the Dull Listeners Club? Yeah, it would. I think, well, how about this idea? Maybe we get Garner Andrews Show Dull Listeners Club sheets, like with a really high thread count that you can brag about to your friends. Anyway, I think I'm done talking about sheets. 10029 if you want to text.

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1: I got asked this question. What's up with toilet paper lately?
2: Okay.
1: Because Chris said, my toilet paper ran out and the glue at the end was damp and sticky. And I just found out it makes your fingers all sticky and it becomes a whole adventure when you're trying to set up the next roll. I'm calling in sick to work today because I know what kind of day it's going to be. I have a... we're currently working our way through a 40-roll pack at our house right now. It's an absolute disaster. I don't know what is going on at the toilet paper factory right now. First of all, you go to start a new roll and they use so much glue to seal that first sheet on the roll that by the time you actually get it peeled and ready to go, it looks like the toilet paper has been mauled by a tiger in mating season.
2: Yeah.
1: It's just a shredded mess. And then for some reason, the plies in this particular batch of toilet paper, they separate all the time and then they rip diagonally.
2: Oh,
1: but
2: no.
1: Only one sheet of the two ply rips diagonally. And then if somebody's not paying attention, you end up with single ply toilet paper when you paid for two ply toilet paper. Good. Is anyone else having issues right now?
2: Yeah.
1: Like, was this all made at a, you know, on a Friday afternoon at the TP factory?
2: Well, now I get the two plies, but it's one ply from one part of the roll and another ply from another part of the roll. So it's like the sandwich is made upside down and backwards.
1: Yes.
2: And nothing's sticking together.
1: Yeah.
2: And it just flies all over the place.
1: It's like the perforations don't line up with the ply underneath.
2: Well, you know what? I think they're trying to get too fancy because you've noticed the new wavy perforation.
1: Hang on a second. Was that toilet paper scientist just trying to justify their jobs? Yeah. Oh my God, we got to create something new.
2: We need some innovation down there.
1: I got it. Wavy perforations.
2: No. It's the worst.
1: It's terrible. And some of it, my beautiful, beautiful wife keeps buying that stuff. And I've said it before. It's fine if you know what's going on. She buys this stuff that's so damn thick that if you use too much of it, if you use even just two squares too much of it, it's like trying to flush a sleeping bag down the toilet. Like it's so... I had a friend come over one night and he was using our bathroom and he... I'm sorry to tell this story because I know he's mortified by it. I won't say your name this time, Ken. But we were playing cards in our kitchen.
2: Yeah.
1: And he comes down the hallway. His face is, he's just white. Just like a ghost.
2: Mm-hmm.
1: And he's like, do you have a plunger? He had to come into the kitchen where there's like seven or eight of us sitting around the table and ask for a plunger. And of course, it's late on a Saturday night and everybody's totally cool about it. Totally cool about the fact he's looking for a plunger.
2: Oh.
1: But that was that toilet, like that super thick toilet paper.
2: There's no way to casually ask for a plunger.
1: No, there isn't.
2: Hey man, you got a plunger? You got anything I can unplug the toilet with?
1: Yeah. And it's not like there was a closet or something in that particular, that's just a small, all it is a two-piece. It's a toilet and a sink. There's nowhere, like at least

0: in most houses, you could kind of peek into the closet and go, oh my God, thank God they have a plunger. And you can work that out on your own. But when you have to come ask, that's next level. And I'm sure I've told that story before. And again, I apologize to my anonymous friend, Kent, that I told that story on the radio. Anyway, what's up with toilet paper? Just one of the things we can discuss on the show this morning. 10029 to text.
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a good news, bad news situation. I mean, bad news is if you weren't Dan and you wanted to win, get the hell out of here to see Noah Kahan. Dan won. But good news is in like 1 second here, we're going to announce another get the hell out of here that we're starting next week. We'll talk about that in just a second. First, it's Cameron Whitcomb.

a crazy morning. We just gave Dan the get the hell out of here trip number 82 to see Noah Kahan in Vancouver. But right away, we're kicking off another get the hell out of here. I mean, you have this week as a breather. But then Monday, we start get the hell out of here trip number 83 to see Smashing Pumpkins in Vancouver. Yeah. Oh my gosh, that's a huge trip. Smashing Pumpkins, they're going to Vancouver in November, and we want you to be there as they play two sets celebrating Melancholy and the Infinite Sadness. They're celebrating 30 years of that album, and also nearly four decades of their incredible music. So starting Monday, every time you hear a song from the Smashing Pumpkins on Sonic, you text the word pumpkins to 10029. Not right now, but starting Monday, and you're in the draw. And then one grand prize winner and a guest will be headed to Vancouver to see the Smashing Pumpkins on their Rats in a Cage tour, including flight, hotel, spending money, and a dinner at Frankie's Italian Kitchen before the show. So your next get the hell out of here is starting Monday for these guys.

0: 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Everyone's and they don't even know.
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a busy morning here on The Sonic. I'm Chantel. I just got back from a two-week vacation. I was in BC for a little while, hanging out on the water, getting some relaxed time. Come back this morning and boom, we give away a trip. Boom, we announce another trip. We're going to recap what all just happened in just a little bit here. But hey, speaking of trips, if you've been a little stressed about a flight you have coming up with the whole WestJet situation, it looks like they're starting to tentatively rework their schedule. There's a tentative contract that happened yesterday. So anyways, it seems like, fingers crossed, soon we probably maybe will be good to fly with WestJet. Just keep an eye on your flight if you have one coming up just in case. But yeah, they say they're restoring their flight schedule today. So that's good news. It's In Color with Headlights, Sonic.

with Man on the Moon on Sonic 102.9. My name's Chantel. How was your long weekend? Did you check out Heritage Days? Man, they had some crazy wind on Sunday that shut it down in the early afternoon. And Saturday also saw a dip in the amount of people because of the rain. But they did extend it till like 9 p.m. last night, so that's kind of cool. BVJ also had some issues again. Cameron Whitcomb was supposed to perform. That got canceled because of the weather. I feel like they should just move that festival to a different weekend. It seems like it gets hit with something every year, you know? At least everyone made it on stage at Pigeon Lake Music Festival, except Classified, but that was just because of the whole WestJet situation. He was replaced, though, with Sonreal and a DJ set from Human Kebab. Yeah, from USS. That's pretty darn cool. Brandi Taylor was there. She was in a fancy tent setup. Maybe you saw her living her best life. Were you there? 10029, 741.

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You could be seeing that band in Vancouver in November. It's Smashing Pumpkins on Sonic 102.9. My name's Chantel. A little recap for you this morning. We wrapped up Get the Hell Out of Here trip number 82 to see Noah Kahan in Vancouver with Dan winning the trip. He gets to surprise his son. He entered Get the Hell Out of Here specifically so he could bring his son because his son loves Noah Kahan so much. I love that. Now he gets to surprise young Dan, little Dan, whatever his name is, the trip to Vancouver. But now we're going to take a week to breathe, to relax. And then Monday morning, we kick off Get the Hell Out of Here trip number 83 to see Smashing Pumpkins, also in Vancouver. They're playing two sets celebrating Melancholy and the Infinite Sadness, the 30th anniversary, and nearly four decades of their incredible music. So starting Monday, anytime you hear Smashing Pumpkins on Sonic, text the word pumpkins to 10029. And same sort of thing, you'll be entered in the draw every single contest occasion. Every single time you hear pumpkins and you text in, you'll be entered. Okay? That starts Monday. Here is Noah Kahan, The Great Divide.

like it's going to be gorgeous. It's supposed to be 25 today, tomorrow, Friday. Thursday's like 22. And then it's rainy on the weekend again. That's just how it goes, right? Maybe have a picnic during the week or something. It's Rise Against. It kills me.

Age of Electric on Sonic 102.9. My name's Chantel. I know the weather over the weekend was a little crazy. There is a chance of thunder showers later tonight, but the next few days it looks

Sonic 1029 Alternative Edmonton. I'm Chantel. Just after 1 o'clock today, we have tickets to Rad Torque Raceway Hot August Night. Yeah, every day this week, you can win a 4-pack of tickets. So you and 3 friends at Hot August Night. It's happening August 12th. From funny cars and pro mods to nitro bikes and dragsters. The lineup stacked. From the first burnout to the final blast of the jet car fire and fireworks finale. Doesn't that sound fun? Yeah. So we'll be listening just around 1. I think I'm going to make you do race car noises. Yep. You're going to have to give me your best race car noise on the radio because you got to earn it a little bit, right? It's Radiohead.

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0: The Black Keys in Vancouver.
1: Mumford and Sons in Poland.
0: And our next get the hell out of here is about to take off.
2: 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We are now boarding get the hell out of here trip number 83 to see the Smashing Pumpkins in Vancouver.
0: We'll fly you out to Vancouver, put you up in a hotel, stuff some concert tickets in your pocket, and even hook you up with dinner at Frankie's Italian Kitchen before the show.
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Peppers on Sonic 102.9. Hey, my name's Chantel. With all the heavy rain that we've had, construction is delayed now for the Energy City Metro Ballpark, which is home to the Spruce Grove Cactus Rats. Yeah. So the baseball club confirmed that no further games are going to be held at the park for the rest of the season. As it stands, they only were allowed to have like the staff and personnel in there anyways. But they say anyone who did buy tickets for future games, you'll get a credit towards 2027 Cactus Rat games. So now the Cactus Rats have to crawl back into the sewer and eat pizza with the Ninja Turtles, learn martial arts, do whatever they do in the off season.

0: never know.
1: 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I'm Chantel. Hey, who's this?
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2: 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Yes, give her a big pat on the back. I know you like to hear feedback, and yeah, you guys are rocking it today, so I really appreciate it.
1: Oh, well, doesn't that just put a smile on your face? 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

0: be you. 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

My heart is breaking, hands are shaking, bugs are crawling all over me. 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

0: It's Sonic 1029, Alternative Edmonton. My name's Chantel. It has been a busy day over here at the Sonic. We announced a new Get the Hell Out of Here trip starting Monday morning. You can qualify for Get the Hell Out of Here to see Smashing Pumpkins in Vancouver. And earlier today, we did give away Get the Hell Out of Here trip number 82 to see Noah Kahan in Vancouver to Dan. Here's how that went.
1: I am at work.
0: Okay. What do you do?
1: Run a forklift for a rental company.
0: Well, I hope you can concentrate on that forklift, Dan, today, because, as you know, we've been doing this contest called Get the Hell Out of Here.
1: Yeah.
0: To see no.

0: No.
1: We'll hook you up with some airfare, two tickets to the show, spending money, and a sweet Noah Kahan vinyl prize pack.
0: Perfect.
1: Who are you going to bring with you?
0: Probably my son. That's why I entered into this contest, is to help him win.
1: Oh, you entered him for your son?
0: I did, yeah. He's... Now that I won, I'm taking him, because if he won, he was taking me.
1: So yeah, now Dan gets to surprise his son with a trip to Vancouver. I love that. Again, we're going to kick off the next Get the Hell Out of Here to see Smashing Pumpkins on Monday.

0: Well, it took 9 months of waiting for winter to end, but it's finally summer. Woo! Yeah, you did it!
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White Stripes with Icky Thump on Sonic 102.9. I'm Chantel, back from a couple weeks vacation. These guys were at K-Days while I was gone, or these ladies. Did you go see the beaches? That looks like a wicked show. This song is everywhere right now because it was featured in that show Off Campus. It's new music discovery from the beaches, Edge of the Earth.

less than an hour, we have tickets up for grabs to Rad Torque Raceway, hot August night. You can win tickets actually every day this week, just after 1 o'clock. It's happening August 12th, and we have a 4-pack of tickets up for grabs. You can bring the family, or you can bring 3 friends. There's funny cars, pro mods, nitro bikes, dragsters, and there's fireworks at the end. It's going to be a whole shindig, so be listening just after 1 if you want to win that 4-pack of tickets. I think we're going to make you do race car noises. Yep. We're going to call someone up, make you do your best race car noise on the radio. And we'll give you those Rad Torque Raceway tickets. It's hot, hot heat.

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Did you go see an Elks game over the long weekend? I'm Chantel, Sonic 1029. They've been winning a few games recently. I mean, not the one on Saturday, but they do have some wins under their belt this season. And because of that, they're selling a lot more tickets. They even opened up the upper bowl over the weekend. So a lot more people going to Elks games. Are you one of them? Hey, we have some new music discovery for you now from Cage the Elephant. Still waiting to hear if we're getting more new music from them. I'd assume so, right? I'm guessing this single is just a taste of the future of Cage the Elephant music. They said they do feel like they're making the best music they've ever made. It's Beaches in Tennessee on Sonic.

Okay, so catch me up on what you've been up to since I've been gone. Have you been working your plans around the weather, or you just given her? I ran away to BC for a little bit during my vacation, but my friends keep trying to book camping trips over and over and over again. They keep getting postponed, but this weekend, they just said the heck with it. They embraced the rain, went whitewater rafting. I kind of love that. I feel like that's what we have to start doing, right, to keep summer going. I mean, the next few days, it's supposed to be nice out, except for maybe some rain in the evening tonight, as it has been. But what about you? 10029. That happened at K-Days a lot, too. Even though it was pouring, people were wearing sandals and shorts with their little rain ponchos because, you know, your shoes are going to get soaked through anyways. So why not embrace it? That's how it was during this show. It's Mother, the drugs.

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Okay, it is just after 1 o'clock, so we have a 4-pack of tickets to Rad Torque Raceway Hot August Night up for grabs. It's happening August 12th. This is Canada's ultimate single-day drag racing spectacle featuring near 300 mile-per-hour runs, thunderous horsepower, and a full night of flame, speed, and energy you can feel in your chest. And there's also going to be a fireworks display at the end. 4 tickets, which means you can bring 3 friends, you can bring the family if you want to enter in to win. We're going to call someone up in just a second here. Text the word RAD to 10029, RAD, RAD, right now.

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1: 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I'm Chantel. 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This is Canada's ultimate single-day drag racing spectacle featuring near 300-mile-per-hour runs, thunderous horsepower. 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There's fireworks, nitro funny cars, pro mods, etc. Let's call someone up and give away this 4-pack of tickets, shall we?
2: Hello?
1: Hello. Who do I have here?
2: This is Jesse.
1: Jesse, this is Chantel from Sonic. What are you up to today?
2: I'm just at work right now.
1: Oh, yeah? What do you do for work?
2: Just the weather.
1: Very fun, very fun. Well, I won't keep you too long at work, Jesse, but you want some tickets to Rad Torque Raceway?
2: Absolutely.
1: Awesome. We have 4 tickets to Hot August Night happening August 12th. But unfortunately for you, Jesse, I'm going to need your best race car noise in order to secure these tickets.
2: All righty. Well, here it goes.
1: Yay! There we go. Okay, the tickets are yours, Jesse. Well earned.
2: Sweet. Thank you.
1: Jesse sounds like he's done those race car noises before. Jesse the Welder, everybody. All week around this time, just after 1 o'clock every day, we have 4 packs of tickets for Hot August Night at Rad Torque Raceway. So your next chance is tomorrow. You still have time to text the word RAD.
3: 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Can't find a good reason. Can't find

the Fray on Sonic 1029 Alternative Edmonton. My name's Chantel. We just got a text here to 10029 saying, hey, did you announce the new Get the Hell Out of Here? Yes. Monday morning, we're starting Get the Hell Out of Here trip number 83 to see the Smashing Pumpkins in Vancouver. Yeah, they're doing their Rats in a Cage tour. Two performances, one to celebrate 30 years of Melancholy and the Infinite Sadness, and the second to celebrate their whole catalog, 40 years of Smashing Pumpkins. So it's going to be quite the trip. 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So anytime you hear them, when you text in, you get to enter. 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Makes sense? If you have any questions, you can text us at 10029. It's Billy Talent.

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1029. My name's Chantel. I don't know about you, but every time I've opened my phone over the last week or so, I see people posting about that new Spider-Man movie. Well, I guess not week or so. It's just felt like that. Or maybe it's leading up to the movie. But anyways, did you see it over the long weekend? Spider-Man Brand New Day. It's already made over $900 million globally. Beat out The Odyssey since that opened 3 weeks ago. Oh, I heard The Odyssey was really good too. I need to catch up on these movies. A lot of people are saying they cried during the new Spider-Man movie multiple times. That good, hey? Let us know how it was. 10029. No spoilers, though. People are also gearing up for that new Avengers movie, Doomsday. That one comes out in December.

Lady Peace with Automatic Flowers on Sonic 102.9. I'm Chantel. This morning, we gave away Get the Hell Out of Here trip number 82 to see Noah Kahan in Vancouver to Dan. Dan entered in the contest specifically so he could take his son. He entered in so his son would have a better chance of winning, and he won it. I love that. We actually just caught up with Dan. And

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friend, if you want to feel better, don't let the devil make you toss this letter. 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I'm looking to help you find bliss one day, a one way, can't miss. 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

0: late Archbishop Harold Holmes on Sonic 1029. My name's Chantel. Earlier this morning, we called up the winner of Get the Hell Out of Here, trip number 82, to see Noah Kahan in Vancouver. Dan won that trip, but he said that he entered it, like entered for Get the Hell Out of Here, just to give his son a better chance at winning, which is so sweet. Dan won the trip, and we followed up with him to see if he got to tell his son the good news.
1: I did talk to my son, actually, and I woke him up.
0: How did that go?
1: I'm like, hey, and he's like, hello? I'm like, yeah, so guess what? I just won tickets to Vancouver. And he's like, wait, what? Really? What? Yeah, I'm like, yeah, we're going to Vancouver. He's like, no. He instantly woke up.
0: Oh, that's awesome. How old's your son, by the way, Dan?
1: He's 23.
0: Well, that'll be a great father-son experience for you guys. A lot of people actually on the text line also pointing out that Dan gets to see the song Dan live. Noah Kahan has a song called Dan. How meant to be is that? Aw, congrats. We kick off our next Get the Hell Out of Here to see Smashing Pumpkins on Monday.
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0: Green Day on Sonic 102.9 Alternative Edmonton. I'm Chantel. It looks like after some maybe thunder showers tonight, the weather's supposed to look a little bit better, at least up until Saturday. 25 tomorrow, then 22, and then 25, and then 25. And hopefully we don't get rain again after tonight until like Saturday night. So a few days reprieve. That's something. Unfortunately for this guy, he didn't get to perform at Big Valley Jamboree. Cameron Whitcomb was supposed to play there, but the weather's performance got canceled. So that kind of sucks. It's options.
1: Is it a relapse if it's just a drink? A

0: know.
1: I got options.
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0: of that song.
1: It's Sublime with What I Got on Sonic 102.9. My name's Chantel. They recently put out a new album called Until the Sun Explodes, carrying on his dad's legacy of the band. Speaking of carrying on, Linkin Park has a new documentary coming out. They're turning their story into a movie called Linkin Park Unshatter. It is going to be in theaters starting September 30th. Here's a little bit of what you can expect.
2: A surreal level of success.
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1: And they talk about losing Chester Bennington and then how difficult it was to decide on picking a new vocalist. And then they talk about Emily Armstrong's journey into the band. Looks really good. I did share the trailer on the Sonic story on our social media if you want to go watch the full thing.

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is officially on our social media, on our website. If you want more details on Get the Hell Out of Here, trip number 83. You may be thinking, Chantel, wait, weren't we just on 82? Noah Kahan in Vancouver? Yeah, we wrapped that up this morning. We just talked to Dan again. But starting Monday, we kick off the next Get the Hell Out of Here. Is this the quickest we've turned around to another Get the Hell Out of Here? I think maybe. But starting Monday, it's Smashing Pumpkins in Vancouver up for grabs. Anytime you hear a song from Smashing Pumpkins, you're going to want to text the word pumpkins to 10029 starting next week. And you could enter every time you hear a song, once per song, one entry. You know how it works. If you have any questions, you can always text us at 10029 or call the show 423-1029. Seth Cat for Cutie, Riptides.

to you with kids on Sonic 102.9. Hey, it's Chantel. All this week, like we did today, just after 1 o'clock, we're going to give away 4 packs of tickets to Rad Torque Raceway and the Hot August Night. It's happening in about a week, August 12th. There's funny cars, pro mods, nitro bikes, dragsters, a lot of action, and fireworks at the end. So if that sounds like something you'd enjoy to bring the family or 3 friends, be listening just after 1 o'clock for the rest of the week. We will keep it going. Right now, it's the Beaches with T-Shirt.

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3: 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See the skies light up with flames and smoke. 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

New radicals, you get what you give. Alternative Edmonton, Sonic 1029, it's Riley. If you've ever wondered, whatever happened to New Radicals? Did they ever release another song? Yes. In fact, they just released another song, their first new one in 28 years. It's from the soundtrack to that new rom-com coming out on Friday called One Night Only. It's a weird concept. It's kind of like The Purge, but for sex. There's one night a year where people are allowed to bang. That's the whole concept of the rom-com. Anyway, New Radicals decided this is the perfect film for us to make our big comeback with, and they've released the song One Night Only, Break Loose, Break Free. Here is a taste of the first New Radicals song in 28 years.

Was it worth the 28-year wait? I don't know. If you want to see the movie, by the way, it's got a decent cast. Callum Turner, Maya Hawke, King Princess comes out on Friday. Here's our Kells. Oh, the boss is coming on Sonic.

Just in case you hadn't heard, the Stereosonic Golden Ale, the collaboration between us here at Sonic 1029 and Sea Change Brewing, is back. And you can get it right now at Sea Change. You can find more details at sonic1029.com. This is Gob. I hear you calling on Sonic.

Can we all agree that August is far too early in the year to start thinking about Christmas? My name's Riley. This is Alternative Edmonton, Sonic 102.9. I say that because the first trailer just came out for a new

Christmas movie, a sequel to a previous Christmas movie. Violent Night 2 is the movie. If you've forgotten about the first one, you've got David Harbour playing Santa, except he kills people. Like, people that deserve it, I guess. He's not going around as a serial killer. He kills for justice, like Batman or whatever. Anyway, the trailer looks fine. Like, it's not going to win any Oscars. It's a generic action movie, but with a Santa Claus Christmas bend. I'm mostly just annoyed that the trailer came out today in August and has me thinking of Christmas already. Like, it's not even Halloween yet. Just chill for a little while. If you want to see the trailer, anyway, it's online right now. If you're really, you know, sensitive to spoilers, I wouldn't watch the trailer. It's basically the entire movie. Anyway, if you want to see Violent Night 2, it opens in theaters in December. This is Metric, Victim of Luck, on Sonic.

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0: If you missed it this morning, Dan is getting the hell out of here to go see Noah Kahan in Vancouver with his son. My name's Riley. This is Alternative Edmonton Sonic 1029. Dan got the call around 10 this morning from Chantel telling him that he won Get the Hell Out of Here. He is on his way to BC Place in Vancouver, August 28th. Tickets, airfare, hotel, spending money, and a Noah Kahan vinyl prize pack. And when she was talking to him, Dan mentioned that he had entered because his son is a huge Noah Kahan fan, and he just wanted to take his son to give him something special. His son was still asleep at the time that they were on the phone, but Dan did follow up with a call to give everybody a bit of an update.
1: I did to my son, actually, and I woke him up.
2: How did that go?
1: I'm like, hey, and he's like, hello? I'm like, yeah, so guess what? I just won tickets to Vancouver. And he's like, wait, what? Really? What? Yeah, I'm like, yeah, we're going to Vancouver. He's like, no. He instantly woke up.
2: Oh, that's awesome. How old's your son, by the way, Dan?
1: He's 23.
0: A big congrats again to Dan and his son. They are on their way to Vancouver to see Noah Kahan. Here's City in Color, Underground on Sonic.

There's a new Linkin Park film coming out in September. My name's Riley. This is Alternative Edmonton Sonic 1029. It's a documentary titled Linkin Park Unshatter. It's directed by Joe Hahn of Linkin Park, and he says he really hopes longtime fans see parts of their journey they've never seen before, and he hopes people who are just discovering their music come away with a better understanding of how they got to the point that they are at. The documentary itself is talking about Linkin Park's comeback following the passing of Chester Bennington and everything from that point to essentially now, where they meet up with their new vocalist, where they plot out this new tour, their new album from zero, all kinds of stuff like that. If you want to see it, it will be in theaters on September 30th. There is a trailer that was released earlier today to go along with this announcement. If you

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1: You know, they say you can't put a price on happiness, but other people say you absolutely can. And that price is $153,624 per year. My name is Riley. This is Alternative Edmonton, Sonic 102.9. You might be wondering how I came up with that figure. And the simple answer is I didn't. People smarter than me did. Because there was a ranking released earlier today of the price of happiness in 20 major Canadian cities. And Edmonton ranked as the 12th most expensive city for the price of happiness. They call it the satiation point. So the income level beyond which any additional money you're making doesn't really improve your overall life evaluation. So if you're making more than $153,624 in this city, you couldn't possibly be happier. And I'll be honest with you, I don't make anywhere near that amount of money. I don't know anybody who does, to be honest with you. Those kinds of people don't talk to me. I'm still having a relatively good time. I'm sure I would have a better time if I made that amount of money, but no one seems to want to give it to me. Anyway, here's the headstones, cubically contained on Sonic.
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angel and my shadow's all that's cast, and the iron that's encased it is doing

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It's only open until Sunday, so go check it out right now. This is Boy Golden, Suffer on Sonic.

Alternative Edmonton Sonic 102.9, it's Riley. If you were out at the Pigeon Lake Music Festival over the weekend, you saw some great stuff. There was one slight change to the lineup you might have noticed. Classified couldn't make it. That was because of all the WestJet stuff, that very brief strike that went on over the course of the weekend. That affected his travel plans, so he couldn't make it to the show. We did get something cool kind of in his place, though. Sunreal was there, and Human Kebab did a DJ set, which was very cool. Here's Human Kebab in USS. It's Yo, Hello, Hooray on Sonic.

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How long do you think it takes most bands to prepare for their really big festival debut? My name's Riley. This is Alternative Edmonton, Sonic 102.9. Like, let's say you're a buzzy new band and you're booked for one of the biggest festivals in the world. How far ahead do you really, really start planning out your set and rehearsing your performance and figuring out exactly what you're going to do to make an impact on the music industry? Because I've been thinking about that a lot with this new band, Temper City. They are blowing up on TikTok right now. They've got a ton of buzz and they've got precisely one song. And I don't mean like one impactful song. I mean, literally just one song. If you look them up on any streaming service, there's one song and that's it. However, they are booked for big festivals. Like they're playing Austin City Limits coming up on October 10th. And I know that's just barely over 2 months away, but you would think if you're playing a set at a big festival, you need at least two songs. Are they going to write and record some more before then? I don't know. Here's Temper City. It's their one song. It's Self-Aware on Sonic 102.9.

Pigeon Lake Music Festival just went down this past weekend, but that doesn't mean that's it for great live music in Mulhurst Bay for the season. I'm Riley. This is Alternative Edmonton Sonic 102.9. That is because Pigeon Lake Concert Series is still to come. That's going down the 27th to the 30th at Pigeon Lake at Mulhurst Bay. Huge lineup. You've got Everclear. You've got Ill Scarlet. You've got Valley and Yukon Blonde and Hotel Mira and Daniel Wesley and this band. It's the Bluestones. Don't miss on Sonic.

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0: Hey, check your nerdiest, richest friends, because they might only just be your nerdiest friends now. A bunch of Bitcoin got stolen. My name's Riley. This is Alternative Edmonton, Sonic 1029. More than $140 million worth of Bitcoin was apparently stolen after some kind of security flaw was discovered in a hardware wallet. And that's about as much detail as I can give you. I'm not a crypto guy. I don't really know exactly what a hardware wallet is. I know it was by a Canadian company. The company's based in Canada. It's called CoinKite. They make hardware wallets to, I guess, make accessing your Bitcoin safer. I guess they just weren't that good at it, though, because it was exploited and a whole bunch of people's Bitcoin is just gone now, which sucks a lot. The company has said they've learned a lot from this, but also not really anything else they can do. They just are apologizing to everybody. So, hey, if you had a friend who had Bitcoin, any amount of it, they might not anymore. Please console them. Here's July Talk, The Garden, on Sonic.
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The Tragically Hip are releasing live July 22nd to August 20th, 2016. That is the live album they recorded on their final tour ever 10 years ago. That album, that live album, is coming out on the 21st. This is The Hip. It's Fireworks on Sonic.

There was word floating around online today that there was a cat stolen from a Pet Value on White Ave in Strathcona. Good news, she's been returned.

My name's Riley. This is Alternative Edmonton, Sonic 1029. There was a post about this on Reddit with some photos of potential suspects, but there was an update given just a few hours later that Takano, that's the cat's name, she was returned. And she's also lined up to be adopted by her new family. She was set to be adopted just before all of this happened. So it's all got a happy ending. Good news, and kudos to whoever, you know, came to their senses and brought the cat back. This is Coleman Hell, Two Heads on Sonic. There must be

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21 pilots just performed at Oshiega this past weekend in Montreal. My name's Riley. This is Alternative Edmonton, Sonic 102.9. I do wonder if there was anyone that had plans to fly out to Montreal for that show, but maybe had that kind of thrown through the window when all the stuff with WestJet went down this weekend. But as a consolation prize, 21 Pilots are releasing a new live album on Friday. It's a 21-track live album based off of their concert film they released earlier this year, More Than We Ever Imagined. 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They're putting it out on CD, vinyl. There's even a deluxe edition that comes with a photo book. This is 21 Pilots. It's Stressed Out on Sonic 102.9.

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This morning, Dan found out he won Get the Hell Out of Here. He is on his way to go see Noah Kahan in Vancouver on the 28th. But you could also get the hell out of here to Vancouver to see Smashing Pumpkins. And your shot at that starts on Monday. My name's Riley. This is Alternative Edmonton Sonic 1029. We're getting ready for another Get the Hell Out of Here contest. Here's the deal. Starting Monday, listen for any Smashing Pumpkins song during the day on weekdays. When you hear it, text pumpkins to 10029. You'll be automatically qualified. You could be on your way to that Smashing Pumpkins show in Vancouver, November 5th. Tickets, airfare, hotel, all the fixins. 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Your shot at that starts on Monday. Here's Arkells in Portugal, the man. It's Money on Sonic.

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